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1: nukataria Government has notified rules specifying that banks and payment system providers cannot impose charges on UPI transactions of up to 2,000 rupees. Finance Ministry issued a gazette notification yesterday under the Payment and Settlement Systems Act 2007. It listed UPI transactions of up to 2,000 rupees and debit card payments made through RuPay as electronic payment modes for which customers cannot be charged. The notification comes after concerns were raised over possible charges on UPI payments following the passage of Taxation and Other Laws Amendment Act in Parliament that proposed changes to the legal framework governing payment systems. However, the notification states that transactions up to 2,000 rupees will remain charge-free, leaving scope for levying charges on transactions above this threshold limit. Prime Minister Narendra Modi will inaugurate the fifth edition of Semicon India 2026 at Yashobhoomi, New Delhi on Thursday. The event will bring together over 600 exhibitors, 300 international companies and delegations from more than 40 countries. The exhibition will feature six country pavilions, 12 state government pavilions and a dedicated startup pavilion. Semicon India is India's premier semiconductor conference and exhibition, jointly organized by the India Semiconductor Mission, the Ministry of Electronics and Information Technology and SEMI. It serves as a flagship platform for bringing together the global semiconductor and electronics ecosystem, advancing collaboration, innovation, manufacturing, investment and talent development. Chief Justice of India, Justice Suryakant, has described the mechanism developed by the Supreme Court and High Courts to address complaints against judges as robust, very responsive and timely. Delivering keynote address at 6th Ram Jethmalani Memorial Lecture in New Delhi, he stressed the need for continuous reform and greater transparency in the judiciary. Justice Suryakant said reform must remain the norm and no institution could afford to take pride in remaining static. He said the judiciary itself

0: Self had acknowledged the importance of criticism, reiterating the Supreme Court's position that the institution is not and cannot be averse to criticism. The Chief Justice said that fair, informed and constructive critique of judicial functioning is a legitimate and necessary feature of a vibrant constitutional democracy. The Central Bureau of Investigation, CBI, has registered an FIR in connection with the death of Disha Salian, who was the manager of late actor Sushant Singh Rajput. Salian died on 8th June 2020 after falling from the 12th floor of a building. The FIR was registered following a Bombay High Court order. It names several individuals, including former Chief Minister Uddhav Thackeray, Aditya Thackeray, their security personnel, Dino Maurya, Rohan Roy, Suraj Pancholi, Rhea Chakravarti, Shovik Chakravarti, and police officers Sachin Vaze and Parambir Singh. Prime Minister Narendra Modi has expressed gratitude to the people of Rajasthan following the BJP's victory in the urban local body elections. In a social media post, the Prime Minister said, "The party's win is a testament to the triumph of truth over the echo of lies." Mr. Modi said the people of Rajasthan have once again made it clear that they fully support the policies of good governance and development under the double-engine government. This will not only propel the state to new heights of progress, but also strengthen the government's resolve to bring prosperity to the lives of every individual, he added. In men's cricket, India will take on Afghanistan in the second T20 International at the Arun Jaitley Stadium in Delhi today. The match will begin at 7:30 p.m. Indian Standard Time. India lead the three-match series 1-0 after a convincing 7-wicket win in the opening match on Sunday. Despite the early loss of Sanju Samson, Abhishek Sharma played a blistering innings of 82 off 32 balls supported by Ishan Kishan's 42 as India chased down target of 157 set by Afghanistan for the loss of 3 wickets in 13.4 overs. Earlier put to bat, Afghanistan posted 156 runs for the loss of 8 wickets in their stipulated 20 overs. The third match of the series will be played at the same venue on Thursday, and that is the end of this news bulletin.
1: Akaswani Imphal. Hauzik Tabirasi, Lau Shingugi Wapamda, Micro Nutrient Ki Har Singh.
2: Micro Nutrient Singhi Har Singh Dianbata, Flangto Pit, Tongan Tongan Bapambi Singhi Winalai, PL 20 Moroki the Bagne, PL 30 Aina, Manama Singhi the Magde, PL 90 Komna Sampragi the Magni. 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PSSA, TVL, Manasa Naba Manama Singh Singh the Magne. 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
1: 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World Circular Economy Forum 2026 to begin today at Gandhinagar in Gujarat. India and Canada begin next round of talks on proposed trade pact. Chief Justice of India Justice Suryakant says mechanism developed by Supreme Court and High Courts to deal with complaints against judges is robust and very responsive. CBI registers FIR in celebrity manager Disha Salian death case. And in men's cricket, second T20 international between India and Afghanistan to be played this evening in Delhi. And now the news in detail. Government has notified rules specifying that banks and payment system providers cannot impose charges on UPI transactions of up to 2,000 rupees. The Finance Ministry issued a Gazette notification yesterday under the Payment and Settlement Systems Act 2007. It listed UPI transactions of up to 2,000 rupees and debit card payments made through RuPay as electronic payment modes for which customers cannot be charged. More from our correspondent.
2: According to the Gazette notification issued by the Finance Ministry, no bank or system provider can impose any direct or indirect charge on a person making or receiving payments through RuPay-powered debit cards and UPI. The notification specifically categorized RuPay-powered debit cards and UPI transactions of up to 2,000 rupees as electronic modes of payment. The Ministry has notified the changes under the Payment and Settlement System Act to clarify the rules regarding charges on UPI transactions. Last month, the government clarified that consumers will not be charged for making payments through the UPI, while any future merchant discount rate will be limited to select transactions above a specified threshold. The Finance Ministry also said that all person-to-person P2P UPI transactions will continue to remain free and there will be no blanket MDR on merchants. It further said that such charges would be significantly lower than MDR applicable to debit card or credit card transactions. The clarification come amid concerns over the possibility of charges being imposed on UPI users following a recent amendment to the Payment and Settlement System Act 2007. This is Dilnashi Arzu, Akashwani News, Delhi.
1: The prestigious World Circular Economy Forum, WCEF 2026, is set to begin today at Mahatma Mandir in Gandhinagar, Gujarat. The conference, which is being held for the first time in South Asia, will be jointly inaugurated by Union Minister for Environment, Forest and Climate Change, Bhupendra Yadav, and Gujarat Chief Minister Bhupendra Patel. Held under the themes Circular Economy, Transition for People and Prosperity, the event will bring together over 2,000 stakeholders from more than 65 countries. We have a report.
3: The stage is set at Mahatma Mandir in Gandhinagar for the World Circular Economy Forum 2026, marking a major milestone in promoting sustainable economic transitions across South Asia. The forum aims to drive global circularity by emphasizing the reuse, refurbishing and recycling of materials to reintegrate them as valuable economic resources. Over the next 2 days, the forum will host 4 plenary sessions and 16 thematic sessions covering key areas such as application of AI, green energy, sustainable finance, governance and startup ecosystem. Additionally, an international expo featuring over 125 exhibitors will showcase innovative and practical solutions for circular business models. The global event is jointly organized by Ministry of Environment, Forest and Climate Change, Central Pollution Control Board, Finnish Innovation Fund, CITRA, and Government of Gujarat. Aparna Khunt, Aka.

0: seafood, cotton garments, electronics and chemicals, while key imports include pulses, pearls and semi-precious stones, coal, fertilizers, paper and crude oil. India's main services sector exports to Canada include telecommunications, computer and information services, and other business services. Canada is also home to more than 4,25,000 Indian students and a large Indian origin community. The third round of SEPA negotiations was held in Ottawa in July. Chief Justice of India, Justice Suryakant, has described the mechanism developed by the Supreme Court and High Courts to address complaints against judges as robust, very responsive and timely. Delivering the keynote address at the 6th Ram Jethmalani Memorial Lecture in New Delhi, he stressed the need for continuous reform and greater transparency in the judiciary. Justice Suryakant said, "Reform must remain the norm and no institution could afford to take pride in remaining static."
1: That the mechanism which Supreme Court and the High Courts have developed is one of the robust, very responsive and very timely also. Given a choice, a judicial officer, when passes an interlocutory order or if he adjourn a case or when he pass a final decree, at every stage he will invite a complaint. I will leave it to public domain, and it's a very seriously debatable issue that should those complaints, every complaint be brought to on a platform, on a website, or you need to have an internal, very strong mechanism which must, with complete objectivity, dispassionate approach and in a very responsive manner, must deal with it.
0: Chief Justice and the judiciary itself had acknowledged the importance of criticism, reiterating the Supreme Court's position that the institution is not and cannot be averse to criticism. The Chief Justice said that fair, informed and constructive critique of judicial functioning is a legitimate and necessary feature of a vibrant constitutional democracy. Justice Suryakant observed that a court cannot expect to command public confidence by placing itself beyond scrutiny. The Central Bureau of Investigation, CBI, has registered an FIR in connection with the death of Disha Salian, who was the manager of late actor Sushant Singh Rajput. Salian died on 8th June 2020 after falling from the 12th floor of a building. The FIR was registered following a Bombay High Court order. It names several individuals, including former Chief Minister Uddhav Thackeray, Aditya Thackeray, their security personnel, actors Dino Moria, Rohan Roy, Suraj Pancholi, Riya Chakrabarty, Shovik Chakrabarty, and police officers Sachin Vaze and Parambir Singh. This is Akashwani giving you the news.
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0: Welcome back. Prime Minister Narendra Modi will inaugurate the 5th edition of SEMICON India 2026 at Yashobhoomi, New Delhi on Thursday. The event will bring together over 600 exhibitors, 300 international companies and delegations from more than 40 countries. The exhibition will feature 6 country pavilions, 12 state government pavilions and a dedicated startup pavilion. SEMICON India is India's premier semiconductor conference and exhibition, jointly organized by the India Semiconductor Mission, the Ministry of Electronics and Information Technology, and SEMI. It serves as a flagship platform for bringing together the global semiconductor and electronics ecosystem, advancing collaboration, innovation, manufacturing, investment, and talent development. Prime Minister Narendra Modi has expressed gratitude to the people of Rajasthan following BJP's victory in the urban local body elections. In a social media post, the Prime Minister said, "The party's win is a testament to the triumph of truth over the echo of lies." Mr. Modi said, "The people of Rajasthan have once again made it clear that they fully support the policies of good governance and development under the double engine government. This will not only propel the state to new heights of progress, but also strengthen the government's resolve to bring prosperity to the lives of every individual," he added. National Highways Authority of India, NHAI, will upgrade its existing 1033 National Highway Helpline with advanced technology to provide faster and better assistance to people travelling on national highways. The Ministry of Road Transport and Highways said that the upgraded 1033 helpline will use technology such as artificial intelligence, real-time location tracking, and smart emergency response systems. These improvements will help the 1033 helpline identify the location of callers, understand calls in different Indian languages, and send the right assistance to the

0: electrification more quickly. The ministry said that human operators will continue to play an important role, especially in emergencies where human judgment and decision-making are essential. The 1033 helpline was introduced in 2018 and is available 24 hours a day, 7 days a week. US President Donald Trump has said that Russia and Ukraine have agreed to stop attacking each other's energy sites. Trump's announcement came after he urged Ukrainian President Volodymyr Zelensky to stop targeting Russian diesel-producing facilities, arguing that the strikes are contributing to fuel shortages and putting additional pressure on global energy markets. Over the recent months, Ukraine has carried out a series of long-range drone attacks on Russian oil refineries and other energy facilities. The Kremlin has welcomed Trump's call for Ukraine to halt strikes on Russia's fuel-producing facilities. Kremlin spokesman Dmitry Peskov said that countries with influence over Ukraine could encourage Kyiv to show greater flexibility, which he said would make a significant contribution to efforts to resolve the conflict. Ukrainian President Volodymyr Zelensky said Ukraine is ready to halt strikes on Russian territory if its allies can secure a genuine Russian commitment not to attack Ukraine's critical infrastructure. Yemen's Iran-backed Houthis launched a fresh wave of attacks on Saudi Arabia, while Yemeni officials said the group has begun strengthening its positions along the country's western coast near the Red Sea. Meanwhile, Gulf Arab countries postponed planned talks with Iran, raising fears that the conflict in the Middle East could spread further and threaten global oil supplies. The Houthis said they had fired dozens of missiles and drones at a military airbase in Khamis Mushayt in southern Saudi Arabia. They said the attacks targeted aircraft hangars, radar systems, runways and ammunition storage areas in retaliation for Saudi airstrikes in Yemen. Saudi authorities issued emergency alerts in Khamis Mushayt and three other southern cities. The Saudi-led coalition in Yemen said 13 civilians were injured in the Houthi attacks. On to sports. In men's cricket, India will take on Afghanistan in the second T20 International at the Arun Jaitley Stadium in Delhi today. The match will begin at 7:30 p.m. Indian Standard Time. India lead the three-match series 1-0 after a convincing 7-wicket win in the opening match on Sunday. Despite the early loss of Sanju Samson, Abhishek Sharma played a blistering innings of 82 off 32 balls, supported by Ishan Kishan's 42 as India chased down target of 157 set by Afghanistan for the loss of 3 wickets in 13.4 overs. Earlier, put into bat, Afghanistan posted 156 runs for the loss of 8 wickets in their stipulated 20 overs. The third match of the series will be played at the same venue on Thursday. The India Meteorological Department, IMD, has forecast heavy rainfall over Arunachal Pradesh, Assam, Meghalaya, Haryana, Chandigarh and Delhi today. Similar weather conditions are also expected to prevail over Kerala, Mahe, Punjab, South Interior Karnataka, Sub-Himalayan West Bengal, Sikkim, Tamil Nadu, Puducherry and Karaikal for the day. And now for a look at today's newspapers, it's over to Renu Kataria.
1: Thank you, Saira. The papers have widely noticed the turmoils happening in the Gulf. Hindustan Times writes, strike on key Saudi pipeline sparks turmoil in oil market. The Times of India writes, Saudi military airbase hit as Houthis launch fresh attacks. Ahead of FATF meet, Pakistan raises bounty on Jaish chief Azhar to 70 lakh Pakistan rupees, writes the Tribune. BJP trumps Congress in Rajasthan civic polls. Independents win on CM turf, writes the Indian Express. And finally, the Indian Express writes about a village in Jammu adopted by army. The paper writes, adopted by army after killings, Jammu village sees change as it fights tragedy. And with that, it's back to you, Saira.
0: Thanks, Renu. And now before we end the bulletin, the headlines once again. UPI payments of up to 2,000 rupees to remain free of bank charges. World Circular Economy Forum 2026 to begin today at Gandhinagar in Gujarat. India and Canada begin next round of talks on proposed trade pact. Chief Justice of India, Justice Suryakant, says mechanism developed by Supreme Court and High Courts to deal with complaints against judges is robust and very responsive. CBI registers FIR in celebrity manager Disha Salian death case. And in men's cricket, second T20 international between India and Afghanistan to be played this evening in Delhi. For details of these stories and more, log on to our website www.newsonair.gov.in and News on AIR app. And with that, we end the morning news. Have a great day.

0: This is Akashvani Shillong, the Northeast News Bulletin, read by Sandeep Chakravarti. The headlines. Nagaland Chief Minister Nephew Rio congratulates Prime Minister Narendra Modi and Government of India on successful conduct of 18th BRICS Summit. All train services to and from Sairang Railway Station restored since yesterday. Manipur Chief Minister Yumnam Khem Chand Singh inaugurates different projects to strengthen healthcare facilities at Jawaharlal Nehru Institute of Medical Science, and Tripura government takes initiative to develop a modern world-class satellite town in Udaipur. And now the news in details. Nagaland Chief Minister Nephew Rio has congratulated Prime Minister Narendra Modi and the Government of India on the successful conduct of the 18th BRICS Summit. In a social media post, Mr. Rio said the summit has strengthened India's diplomatic stature and leadership of the Global South. He emphasized that the summit also advanced economic, technological and strategic cooperation among BRICS member nations. All train services to and from Sairang Railway Station, including Sairang Delhi, Delhi Sairang Rajdhani Express and Sairang Kolkata, Kolkata Sairang Express have been restored from Monday. The railway track was severely damaged by soil erosion triggered by heavy rainfall at the stretch between Jamira in Assam and Bairabi in Mizoram on the 3rd of this month. Chief Public Relations Officer of the North Frontier Railway, Kapinjal Kishore Sharma, told reporters that the entire train services have resumed as per the original scheduled timetable. This includes Sairang Anand Vihar Rajdhani Express and the tri-weekly train service from Sairang to Kolkata. Hundreds of travellers had been gravely inconvenienced and were left stranded for days due to the 10-day-long restoration work at the damaged stretch. The Tripura government has taken an initiative to develop a modern, world-class satellite town in Udaipur. A citizens' meeting on the project was held yesterday at Rajarshi Hall, where Finance Minister Pranojit Singh Roy said plans are underway to develop a state-of-the-art satellite town in three districts with a total budget of around 1,500 crore rupees. In Gomti district, the Udaipur satellite town is proposed around Sukh Sagar Lake, stretching from Brahmabari to Mathabari, with 500 crore already approved for the project. The project will significantly improve Udaipur's road connectivity, civic services and overall infrastructure, Finance Minister Mr. Roy said. Mizoram Chief Minister Laldu Homa, while addressing a gathering at the Hindi Divas celebration organized by the Mizoram Hindi Prachar Sabha in Aizawl yesterday, called for learning Hindi while preserving the Mizo culture. The Chief Minister stated that learning Hindi has become increasingly important, particularly in view of the growing promotion and use of Hindi by the Union Government. However, he stressed that learning Hindi should not mean imitating another culture or losing one's own identity. He urged the younger generation not to neglect Hindi, noting that proficiency in the language was increasingly important for communication and employment opportunities. The Chief Minister stated that recognition for high school leaving certificate and intermediate examinations in Hindi was granted in Mizoram in the year 1988, followed by a recognition for the BA examination in 2000. He also stressed the importance of learning and proficiency in not only Hindi language, but also other languages, including Burmese, Japanese, and Chinese language Mandarin, as the ambitious Kaladan multimodal transit transport project is set up to be completed by next year. Manipur Chief Minister Yumnam Khem Chand Singh yesterday inaugurated different projects taken up to strengthen healthcare facilities at Jawaharlal Nehru Institute of Medical Science at Porompat in Imphal East District. The Chief Minister also laid the foundation stone for the College of Nursing under the Ministry of Donor. He launched the AMRIT, Amrit, Affordable Medicines and Reliable Implants for Treatment, Pharmacy, the Unified Health Portal for Health-Related Services, and two mobile medical units. These will provide healthcare services to vulnerable and remote population in Saikul and Jiribam of Manipur. The chief minister also called for an immediate end to the practice of seeking regularization of contractual employees through bribery. He stressed that genuine service, dedication and contribution must be the basis for consideration of legitimate claims. He expressed concern over reports of alleged bribery and lodging of an FIR in connection with the regularization of nurses. The Chief Minister Singh said that the government would support employees who discharge their duties with honesty, dedication and dignity, and assured that legitimate concerns regarding regularization would be looked into through due process. The Tripura government will organize a series of programs across the state to mark Prime Minister Narendra Modi's birthday. The month-long campaign will begin on 17 September, the Prime Minister's birthday, and continue until 17 October. Addressing a press conference at the Secretariat yesterday, Chief Minister Dr. Manik Shah said the campaign will be held under the theme Seva Sankalp Abhiyan, Jan Seva Hi Prabhu Seva. The programs will also highlight Prime Minister Modi's 25 years of continuous public service, including his nearly 13-year tenure as Gujarat Chief Minister and his service as Prime Minister since 2014. Several committees have been formed to ensure the successful implementation of the campaign. The Voice of Environment, a Guwahati-based environmental research organization, yesterday organized a program to create environmental awareness among school students. The program, titled Best Wise, Future Wise, Sustainable Waste Management and Thermocol Recycling, focused on sustainable waste management, thermocol waste management and environmental responsibility. A total of 78 students, including 35 boys and 43 girls, participate in the program along with members of the organization. Assistant Engineer of the Assam Pollution Control Board, Neeraj Kashyap, apprised the students of the harmful effects of thermocol waste on the environment, the dangers of burning plastic and proper waste disposal methods. The program also included Think Green, Act Green activities and an environmental quiz to encourage students to take an active interest in environmental protection. The organizers emphasized the importance of inspiring positive behavior and nurturing a responsible and environmentally conscious generation through such initiatives. As preparations intensify for the Tripura Tribal Areas Autonomous District Council village committee elections scheduled for 28 September, a total of 74 companies of Central Armed Police Forces have arrived in the state to strengthen security arrangements. According to police headquarters, personnel of the Central Forces began reaching different areas under the ADC from Sunday. The CAPF personnel will conduct joint patrolling with the state police and Tripura State Rifles in various sensitive areas ahead of the elections. State Chief Electoral Officer Pradeep Kumar Chakraborty reviewed the security arrangements for the village committee elections with the district election officers of all 8 districts yesterday. The authorities are closely monitoring the security situation to ensure peaceful and smooth conduct of the village committee elections. The Anti-Corruption Bureau of Arunachal Pradesh have arrested a retired divisional forest officer in connection with alleged misappropriation of government funds amounting to 31.93 crore rupees in the Bandardoa Forest Division, officials said yesterday. He was arrested on Sunday, a release issued by the ACB said. The case pertains to alleged irregularities in the disbursement of government funds in the Bandardoa Forest Division during his tenure as the DFO. The accused allegedly presided over the disbursement of payments to private individuals, the release stated. The former DFO complained of chest pain and physical discomfort following his arrest and was provided medical attention, officials said. The role of other public servants allegedly involved in the irregularities is also being examined, along with other aspects, they said. Now, before we end the news bulletin, the headlines once again. Nagaland Chief Minister Nephew Rio congratulates Prime Minister Narendra Modi and the Government of India on successful conduct of the 18th BRICS Summit. All train services to and from Sairang Railway Station restored since yesterday. Manipur Chief Minister Yumnam Khemchan Singh inaugurates different projects to strengthen healthcare facilities at Jawaharlal Nehru Institute of Medical Science. And Tripura government takes initiative to develop a modern world-class satellite town in Udaipur. And with that, we end the Northeast News Bulletin from Akashvani Shillong. Have a nice day.
1: Adom na tabiri ba si Akashvani Imphal ki Kangla channel ni. 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

0: the over 2,000 stakeholders from more than 65 countries. We have a report.
1: The stage is set at Mahatma Mandir in Gandhinagar for the World Circular Economy Forum 2026, marking a major milestone in promoting sustainable economic transitions across South Asia. The forum aims to drive global circularity by emphasizing the reuse, refurbishing and recycling of materials to reintegrate them as valuable economic resources. Over the next 2 days, the forum will host 4 plenary sessions and 16 thematic sessions covering key areas such as application of AI, green energy, sustainable finance, governance and startup ecosystem. Additionally, an international expo featuring over 125 exhibitors will showcase innovative and practical solutions for circular business models. The global event is jointly organized by Ministry of Environment, Forest and Climate Change, Central Pollution Control Board, Finnish Innovation Fund CITRA and Government of Gujarat. Aparna Khunt, Akashwani News, Ahmedabad.
0: India and Canada have begun the fourth round of negotiations for the proposed Comprehensive Economic Partnership Agreement, CEPA, in New Delhi, as both sides seek to boost bilateral trade to $50 billion by 2030. The five-day talks, which began yesterday, will continue until September 18 and cover key areas including trade in goods and services, rules of origin and technical trade barriers, among others. Bilateral trade between both the countries declined 8.22% to $7.95 billion US in 2025-26 from $8.66 billion US in 2024-25. India's major exports to Canada include pharmaceuticals, iron and steel, seafood, cotton garments, electronics and chemicals, while key imports include pulses, pearls and semi-precious stones, coal, fertilizers, paper and crude oil. India's main services sector exports to Canada include telecommunications, computer and information services, and other business services. Canada is also home to more than 4,25,000 Indian students and a large Indian origin community. The third round of CEPA negotiations was held in Ottawa in July. Prime Minister Narendra Modi will inaugurate the fifth edition of SEMICON India 2026 at Yashobhoomi, New Delhi on Thursday. The event will bring together over 600 exhibitors, 300 international companies and delegations from more than 40 countries. The exhibition will feature 6 country pavilions, 12 state government pavilions and a dedicated startup pavilion. SEMICON India is India's premier semiconductor conference and exhibition, jointly organized by the India Semiconductor Mission, the Ministry of Electronics and Information Technology, and SEMI. It serves as a flagship platform for bringing together the global semiconductor and electronics ecosystem, advancing collaboration, innovation, manufacturing, investment, and talent development. The three-day conference program will feature high-level keynotes, panel discussions, and strategic sessions focusing on emerging trends and critical areas across the semiconductor and electronics ecosystem, including semiconductor manufacturing and technology. The event provides a key opportunity for Indian and international companies to explore partnerships, investment opportunities, technology collaborations, and supply chain linkages, further strengthening India's position as a trusted global semiconductor partner. This is Akashwani. 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We bring you the top international news and updates from around the globe. Welcome back. US President Donald Trump has said Russia and Ukraine have agreed to stop attacking each other's energy sites. Trump's announcement came after he urged Ukrainian President Volodymyr Zelensky to stop targeting Russian diesel-producing facilities, arguing that the strikes are contributing to fuel shortages and putting additional pressure on global energy markets. Over the recent months, Ukraine has carried out a series of long-range drone attacks on Russian oil refineries and other energy facilities. The Kremlin has welcomed Trump's call for Ukraine to hold strikes on Russia's fuel-producing facilities. Kremlin spokesman Dmitry Peskov said that countries with influence over Ukraine could encourage Kyiv to show greater flexibility, which he said would make a significant contribution to efforts to resolve the conflict. Ukrainian President Volodymyr Zelensky said Ukraine is ready to halt strikes on Russian territory if its allies can secure a genuine Russian commitment not to attack Ukraine's critical infrastructure. Yemen's Iran-backed Houthis launched a fresh wave of attacks on Saudi Arabia, while Yemeni officials said the group has begun strengthening its positions along the country's western coast near the Red Sea. Meanwhile, Gulf Arab countries postponed planned talks with Iran, raising fears that the conflict in the

0: Middle East could spread further and threaten global oil supplies. The Houthis said they had fired dozens of missiles and drones at a military airbase in Khamis Mushaith in southern Saudi Arabia. They said the attacks targeted aircraft hangars, radar systems, runways, and ammunition storage areas in retaliation for Saudi airstrikes in Yemen. Saudi authorities issued emergency alerts in Khamis Mushaith and three other southern cities. The Saudi-led coalition in Yemen said 13 civilians were injured in the Houthi attacks. The leaders of Wales, Scotland and Northern Ireland have signed a pact that could threaten to lead to the breakup of the United Kingdom. The leaders of the main political parties in Scotland, Wales and Northern Ireland have asserted their right to self-determination in a joint agreement signed in a rare meeting in the Welsh capital Cardiff yesterday. The Scottish National Party, SNP, Plaid Cymru in Wales and Sinn Féin, which supports Irish unity in Northern Ireland, wants greater autonomy and eventually independence from the United Kingdom. The first ministers of the three semi-autonomous regions of the UK told Prime Minister Andy Burnham and his government to prepare for constitutional change and that their future lies with the European Union. However, Burnham's spokesperson dismissed the threat, saying that the Prime Minister strongly believes in the Union and is more focused on reducing the cost of living than on constitutional debates. In men's cricket, India will take on Afghanistan in the second T20 International at the Arun Jaitley Stadium in Delhi today. The match will begin at 7:30 p.m. Indian Standard Time. India lead the three-match series 1-0 after a convincing 7-wicket win in the opening match on Sunday. Despite the early loss of Sanju Samson, Abhishek Sharma played a blistering innings of 82 off 32 balls, supported by Ishan Kishan's 42 as India chased down target of 157 set by Afghanistan for the loss of 3 wickets in 13.4 overs. Earlier put into bat, Afghanistan posted 156 runs for the loss of 8 wickets in the stipulated 20 overs. The third match of this series will be played at the same venue on Thursday. And a 20-member Indian shooting contingent led by Asian trap champion Sabira Harris will compete in the ISSF Junior World Cup Shotgun in Italy from today. The tournament will conclude on the 19th of this month. The Indian team will compete across 5 medal events, including men's and women's trap and skeet, besides the mixed team trap event. Sabira Harris will be among India's leading medal contenders. She had won a mixed trap bronze with Olympian Kenan Chennai at the ISSF World Cup in Cyprus last year. And now, before we close, here are the highlights of the bulletin once again. World Circular Economy Forum 2026 to begin today at Gandhinagar in Gujarat. India and Canada begin next round of talks on proposed trade pact. Prime Minister Narendra Modi to inaugurate 5th edition of SemiCon India 2026 in New Delhi on Thursday. US President Donald Trump says Russia and Ukraine agreed to stop attacking each other's energy sites. And in men's cricket, second T20 international between India and Afghanistan to be played this evening in Delhi. That's all in world news. Stay tuned to Akashvani.
1: Adam Natabiri Basi, Akashvani Infalgi, Meter Chahungani Fudasmik Ama, Kilohertz Chanipan Gamarapuni Toy the Sandok Chariba, Kangla Channel Ni. 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

Hello, listeners. Very good afternoon and welcome back to Music Time. Yes, friends, you're right now tuned to the Gangla channel of Akashvani Imphal on medium wave 340.1 meter that correspond to 882 kilohertz in the afternoon transmission and with the program Western Music. Yes, friends, it's me, your friend Aishram Bidya, bringing to you some beautiful music from across the globe. Yes, guys, it's going to be Music Time, but before that, let's celebrate this very beautiful day. That is today, the September 15th. Yes, friends, it's a very beautiful day, a special day that marks several major international observances, National Independence Days and cultural celebrations all over the world for some occasions, for some with some reasons or the other. And yes, today, the most important days that I'm going to bring for your knowledge is this very beautiful day called International Day of Democracy that's observed everywhere. Yes, friends, this is a day that is established by the United Nations to promote and uphold the principles and values of democracy worldwide. Yes, friends, a beautiful day to celebrate democracy, and that is what it is today. And this day is also celebrated today as the Engineers' Day in India. In India, it's celebrated annually to honor the birth anniversary of the notable Indian engineer and statesman, Sir M. Vishveshwaraya. Yes, guys, it's Engineers Day. It's also the IT Professionals Day, the National IT Professionals Day that recognizes the technical experts who build and maintain critical digital infrastructure. Yes, friends, this day honors the unsung heroes of modern business and digital infrastructure. It recognizes network engineers, system administrators, database administrators, and the cybersecurity experts. So friends, it's such a beautiful day to remember, because today we're living in this very high-tech world, and I think this is just the right way to honor them. Yes, friends, that is it. The day today, that is the 15th of September.

and dear friends, to take on with good music. Today I'm going to play for you music from across the globe, and here you are with the first number by the band the BTS. Yes friends, you've heard it right, it's a BTS with a track called Swim.

Yes, friends, you're listening to the first track in the program of Western Music on Kangla Channel, and that was a track by the band The BTS, the track called Swim. And next I've got for you another very beautiful number, a track which is an anthem about resilience, hope, and holding on through hard times. Yes, friends, it's that track, that the song that opens with heavy questions about whether beauty and goodness still exist in a tough world, touching on struggle and feeling like a sinner. Yes, friends, the track that I'm talking is by John Bon Jovi, the track called Living Proof. So let's enjoy and let's listen to the number and imagine the track that he has, the hope, the anthem that sings of hope and holding on through the hard times. Here you are with Bon Jovi.

entitled Blackbirds, performed by Linkin Park. Well, friends, I'm sure you're having a good time listening to all this beautiful music from the who's who of rocking world from across the globe. And yes, to remind you, right now you're tuned to the Kangla channel of Akashvani Imphal with the program Western Music. Well, friends, stay tuned. And here I've got for you another beautiful number from across the globe. And this is by the Japanese artist, the singer and songwriter Fuzi Kai. And the track that he's going to perform for us is called, it's a beautiful number. The track is entitled as Hana, which translates to flower in Japanese. His guys, the track is a song that is, it signifies a gentle reflection on self-discovery, the inner strength, and the fleeting beauty of life. Yes, Fuzi Kai uses the flower as a metaphor for our true selves and our inner worth. So guys, let's listen and get into the rhythm of the music by the Japanese artist.

Yes, friend, that was Fugai, the Japanese artist, with the number called Hana that you're listening to right now. Well, friends, I'm sure you're having a good time listening to all these beautiful numbers that play to you right now in the program of Western Music on Kangla Channel, and I'm sure you're looking forward to more good numbers, aren't you? Well, be there, and here you are with the next number that I'm going to play for you. It's going to be another beautiful one by the Canadian singer, dubbed as the Queen of Powerful Ballet. Yes, friends, she's known for her impact on popular music through powerful, technically skilled vocals and commercially successful works. Yes, guys, I'm talking of none other than Celine Dion. Yes, guys, it's going to be Celine Dion, and the number that I'm going to play for you is entitled I'm Alive. Yes, friends, this is the track that describes how simple actions from a partner, like a book or a phone call, or just hearing them breathe, makes the singer feel invisible, giving her the wings to fly and touch the sky. Yes, that's what the song is all about. You hear Celine Dion with the number called I'm Alive. Enjoy, guys.

Yes, friends, a very beautiful, uplifting anthem about empowering and life-giving power of love, resilience, and personal renewal. Yes, friends, you're listening to Celine Dion, and the track was entitled I'm Alive. And guys, next here I've got for you the number by the Puerto Rican singer Luis Fonsi, the track called Despacito. Yes, let's enjoy to his soulful dance, soulful and dance-oriented number, Despacito by Luis Fonsi.

Yes, friends, a very beautiful, soulful, and dance-oriented number, Despacito by Luis Fonsi, was a number you were listening to. Guys, it's time now to wind the show, and the final number that I'm going to play for you is going to be another beautiful one by the South Korean band, the boy group, entitled 17, the song entitled Super. Yes, guys, it's an anthem about perseverance, team unity, and transforming into unstoppable heroes despite facing hardships, and that's what we all need right now, right, friends? So let's enjoy to this final track by the band, the 17, the track called Super.

17 with the track called Super. Yes, friends, that was all for now from Kangla Channel. I'm sure you all had a good time listening to all the various artists from across the globe, didn't you? Well, I'm sure you really had a good time. Be there tomorrow, same time and channel, to listen to more foot-tapping, rocking Western music numbers. Until then, have a good day ahead.

ꯐꯥꯎꯁꯒꯤ ꯊꯧꯔꯝ ꯇꯥꯕꯤꯔꯦ ꯑꯥꯀꯥꯁꯕꯥꯅꯤ ꯏꯝꯐꯥꯜ ꯍꯧꯖꯤꯛ ꯁꯟꯗꯣꯛꯆꯔꯤ ꯆꯤꯡꯂꯣꯟꯒꯤ ꯁꯩꯔꯣꯜ ꯈꯨꯗꯣꯜ ꯑꯁꯤꯒꯤ ꯑꯍꯥꯟꯕꯗ ꯄꯦꯔꯤꯟ ꯂꯩꯕꯣꯟ ꯑꯃꯗꯤ ꯀꯥꯡꯕꯨꯒꯤ ꯀꯣꯝ ꯂꯥꯏꯁꯣꯜ ꯏꯁꯩꯁꯤꯡ ꯇꯥꯕꯤꯁꯤ꯫

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Rie. 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
1: 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I extend my warm congratulations to all the awardees. Your achievements are a recognition of your hard work, but they are also an encouragement to continue striving for greater excellence. So our expectations from you increase further when you achieve this excellence.
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0: 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Lobidasi Naharulki Khonjilki English Talk Today I'm pleased to have with me Professor Bhagat Oinam for an interview on the topic Role of Mentors in Shaping Youth. It is a pleasure to have you here, Aza.
1: I'm so happy to be here.
0: To begin, how would you define the role of a mentor in the life of a young person in shaping the values, attitudes, and character of youth?
1: See, youthfulness, let me put it like this, is a stage in life which have immense opportunities. They are open to ideas and they are so energetic that they can channelize what they wish to do. And this is also a time where if you do not select the right kind of approach towards life, then it can derail. This is where the mentors are extremely important, particularly in the time of youth, say in late teenagers to 20s, early 20s. This is where you really need someone who can guide you.
0: I, as a youth, also agree that mentors' guidance can have a strong influence on a young person's values, attitudes, and character, especially at the time of their development, I must say. So coming to the next question, Oza, how does a mentor differ from a teacher or a coach? I think all the listeners would also like to know about this, so could you please explain?
1: It's a very thin line. In traditional societies, you must have heard about Gurukul system, where the youth goes to the house of the teacher. And teachers is someone with whom you live with. So it is even said in the Indian tradition that teachers are the second father. Because the first parents are your father and mother who gave you biological, but giving you a wisdom, a birth to knowledge, is what teachers normally do. So that is why they are called the second father. Now, in the Gurukul system, the students live along with the teachers, not only learning the texts, the books, but also made to do works which will be helpful in his life. So this is a wholesome, you know, training that is being done. Now, that kind of a system has been still tried by many institutions, traditional institutions, but that is not as popular as we can see today. So today you have colleges, schools with so much of avenues coming up and so much little time between the teachers and the students. Now, teachers are being paid in one sense. So our coaches are also paid. If you are a trainer for swimming, you go in the evening, you pay monthly fees to the teachers whom you call coach, and they do. But mentors do not take money. There is no monetary relationship between a mentor and a youth, a trainee. Now the question is, will someone without money, you know, voluntarily spend so much time for the youth? So it is very, very difficult to spell out and show that this X is mentor and Y is a teacher. So a teacher who is also being paid a salary can also serve the role of a mentor. So you have to see that mentor

0: Gender is basically not identifiable as exclusive individual, but mentor is someone who can guide the students, mm-hmm. irrespective of the monetary transaction that happens between students and the teacher. See, the point is, I told you, in the traditional society, when a young child mm-hmm. in its adolescence, parents send them to the Gurukul, mm-hmm. say at the age of 9, 8, 10. Mm-hmm. And this is a time the child doesn't have any idea about the world mm-hmm. except their parents. So he moves from that place to another location where mm-hmm. there is a guide. Mm-hmm. And that guide is not taking money from you. Mm-hmm. It is sheer love of knowledge mm-hmm. because of which there is a relationship between the student and the teacher. And that relationship where the transaction of money mm-hmm. is not important. That is where I think the mentorship is. Because mentor is someone who is going to guide you towards the journey of life. Mm-hmm. Because he is someone who will know in which journey of life he will be good at. Say, for instance, whether he should be good as a carpenter, mm-hmm. whether he will be good as a businessman, mm-hmm. whether he will be good as a scholar mm-hmm. or as an administrator. Mm-hmm. So the temperament of the youth mm-hmm. have to be closely studied by the mentor. Mm-hmm. And it is the mentor who will observe this in a youth, mm-hmm. in a child, and slowly shape that child according to the capability that the child has. Mm-hmm. So mentorship requires an enormous amount of time mm-hmm. to be associated with the children. Mm-hmm. Whereas you see today, the teachers, including myself, who are being paid monthly. We go to the university, we go to colleges, we go to schools. Mm-hmm. And then students' number is in 50s, 60s, sometimes 100 mm-hmm. students. Correct. In some. And how do you mentor them? It is just impossible. Mm-hmm. So you engage with the students for 1 hour. Mm-hmm. In university, in my university, our contact hours is 2. Sometimes, of course, the students even don't tell me, and it continues up to 2.5 hours mm-hmm. if the lecture goes on well, mm-hmm. right? So by and large, these are exceptions into this situation. By and large, 1 hour, maximum 2 hours mm-hmm. is the contact hour between the teacher and the students. Mm-hmm. So you cannot even identify who a student is. Mm-hmm. There is a group of students to whom you are speaking, mm-hmm. right? So I think mentorship requires certain amount of commitment over and above your responsibility as a teacher mm-hmm. for which you are being paid. Mm-hmm. So I would put it like this, to make a very clear-cut division that he is a mentor and he is a teacher, it doesn't quite happen like that. Mm-hmm. So a teacher can be a mentor. In the traditional system also, teachers was a mentor. But you might say, well, there can be somebody in a locality, an elder, who is very knowledgeable. And he can ask the youths of, you know, young children of the locality, discuss with them informally. Mm-hmm. That kind of a relationship, you can call it as mentorship. Mm-hmm. But these are very, very rare. Mm-hmm. So mentorship is not to be identified with an individual per se, but with the activity, mm-hmm. the kind of relationship the students have with the teacher.
1: Mm-hmm. That was a very insightful explanation, Ozai, and it gave us a clear understanding of the unique role of a mentor. As the time changes, as Ozai has mentioned above, what challenges do today's youth face that make mentorship more important than ever?
0: Yeah, today, I think the life is very fast. Mm-hmm. Even in Imphal also, people are fairly engaged into several activities. Mm-hmm. So it was no more the time of hours that we would go to college, come back home, mm-hmm. spend time with our parents. It doesn't happen anymore. Mm-hmm. Look at the way we are using WhatsApp, mm-hmm. mobile phones, engaging with them. So we are all the time on move. Mm-hmm. Our mind is not stable. Mm-hmm. Constantly in move, and avenues for job, journey of life, mm-hmm. they are also quite competitive now. Mm-hmm. Now, in this scenario, there is always a possibility, the youths particularly, mm-hmm. because you are always energized, you are extremely romantic, because you are emotionally charged. Mm-hmm. Something attracts you and you think this is the best way to do. And subsequently, as you move into that line, then after 2-3 months or 1 year, you say, oh, this is not the line I wanted to study. Mm-hmm. And this also happened not only with the children. Parents wants to become doctors, they could not. Mm-hmm. So they want their children to become doctor. And when the student studies hard, crack medical entrance exam, mm-hmm, mm-hmm. And after 1 year, he or she finds that this is not the line I want. Mm-hmm. So what is needed is that we help the students at the right time of their youthfulness, mm-hmm. that what is the best line of options you have, because you have limited time. Time cannot come back.
1: Mm-hmm.
0: So this is where the mentorship is extremely important, because the competition is high.
1: Mm-hmm.
0: After 2 years of studying something, mm-hmm. you find that this is not the kind of thing I want.
1: Mm-hmm.
0: I want to do something else. And I have seen this.
1: Mm-hmm.
0: In my own class, there are several students who completed BE, engineering,
1: mm-hmm.
0: started working in companies, and does not find life meaningful.
1: Mm-hmm.
0: And they come back to philosophy and says, sir, we are doing MA.
1: Mm-hmm.
0: Imagine after 5 years of your, you know, journey,
1: mm-hmm.
0: starting to do job
1: mm-hmm.
0: in the multinational, leaving the job and doing MA in philosophy.
1: Mm-hmm.
0: So what I believe is, in today's time, you need more of mentorship, particularly when youths are about to choose the journey of their life.
1: Mm-hmm.
0: If you get the right mentor to tell you what is the best thing for you,
1: mm-hmm.
0: then you got it right.
1: Yeah.
0: And if you are bereft of that opportunity, then there are always risks.
1: Mm-hmm.
0: It is not that you cannot succeed.
1: Mm-hmm.
0: Without a mentor, you have heard the story of Ekalabya. So he only had the imagination of Dronacharya,
1: mm-hmm.
0: who never came. And only time when he came, he wanted Dana of taking away his thumb.
1: Mm-hmm.
0: So that was a torturous, you know, mentor,
1: mm-hmm.
0: you can imagine of.
1: Mm-hmm.
0: But you can think of a mentorless youth as well.
1: Mm-hmm.
0: But those are extremely, extremely rare.
1: Mm-hmm.
0: That's what I say.
1: Oza, as you have mentioned that the young people are confused to choose whether he or she is a mentor or a teacher. And sometimes teachers can also be a mentor, so as you have said. So coming to the next question, Oza, how can a professor and educator build meaningful mentoring relationship with the students nowadays, Oza?
0: It's a very tricky situation where who chooses what.
1: Mm-hmm.
0: There can be a situation where a mentor chooses a youth.
1: Mm-hmm.
0: Like, for instance, I'm giving an example. A sports coach,
1: mm-hmm.
0: amidst the youth, young children playing, he can think that this is the right person, so
1: mm-hmm.
0: whom I should guide.
1: Mm-hmm.
0: So it can be a mentor who comes and choose the student,
1: mm-hmm.
0: depending on the capability the child has.
1: Mm-hmm.
0: This is one. Another is a child or a youth choosing his guide, a mentor.
1: Mm-hmm.
0: Now, it's a very difficult proposition. Mentor is not visible out there anywhere.
1: Mm-hmm.
0: So who is going to be mentor? One way, easiest, could be someone who is in your locality. Someone who is close to you, elder to you, knowledgeable.
1: Mm-hmm.
0: Maybe a age of a father or an uncle,
1: mm-hmm.
0: or a big brother.
1: Mm-hmm.
0: This is one way you can ask, take guide from these people.
1: Mm-hmm.
0: Another way is, as you move ahead in mm-hmm. your life, in the journey, in the schools, in the colleges, there will be teachers whom you like most.
1: Mm-hmm.
0: And you have to make an effort to go close to that.
1: Mm-hmm.
0: Teachers sometimes may not come to you, and it may be difficult.
1: Mm-hmm.
0: But if the teachers is convinced that this boy or a girl has the capability in this line or that line,
1: mm-hmm.
0: so they will gradually will help. So choosing is a very tricky thing to see.
1: Exactly.
0: Right?
1: Oza, I think sometimes there might be some challenges about guiding young people. So what are some common challenges mentors face while guiding young people, Oza?
0: I do not know if I have said you already. The idea of trust. Trust is extremely important. If you do not have trust in your parents,
1: mm-hmm.
0: the relationship of a family can never build up.
1: Mm-hmm.
0: So when you are engaging with a mentor, you have to have a trust that it is for the well-being of you
1: mm-hmm.
0: that the mentor is asking you to do this or that. Sometimes egoistic issues that, well, I'm not interested to do this. What does he know? I would like to do this. Then the relationship of mentorship will never flourish.
1: Mm-hmm.
0: So important part is a trust, faith in the mentor.
1: Mm-hmm.
0: That is extremely important.
1: Mm-hmm.
0: And these days, I would say that youth are not so easy to have trust.
1: Mm-hmm.
0: They easily don't get trust. They don't have faith.
1: Mm-hmm.
0: They are always doubtful. They do not blindly jump into. They would like to test everything and see.
1: Mm-hmm.
0: So this is what I find very different between this generation
1: mm-hmm.
0: with my generations. In my generations, when my parents says, he's a teacher, somehow we blindly go into that.
1: Mm-hmm.
0: And that is how you developed a relationship. Mm-hmm. Today, the youths wants to have a test
1: mm-hmm.
0: of each one of the dishes.
1: Mm-hmm.
0: So they would like to see whether he is right, he is wrong. You know, even for a mentor,
1: mm-hmm.
0: They are very selective in many sense.
1: Mm-hmm.
0: So I think challenge of having a trust is extremely important in building up a relationship or mentorship.
1: Mm-hmm. Yeah. As Oza has mentioned just now about testing everything that the youth people have always doing it. So about this, do you think that it is a good thing or a bad thing?
0: Well, I can't say it for say. I, for instance, I can tell about my own life. Maybe that could help the young people. I have been always a skeptic after certain stages of my life. Skeptic in the sense that I will not accept it per se. So I will keep on testing ideas. So if I read a book, I don't easily get dragged into that ideas.
1: Mm-hmm.
0: So testing is not a bad thing because that is how you develop your own skill mm-hmm. of choosing what is right and what is wrong.
1: Mm-hmm.
0: Only challenge is that when you keep on testing with different aspects of life, there is a possibility that you get lost into that test
1: mm-hmm.
0: without knowing what you are really testing. So, you know, one gets sucked
1: mm-hmm.
0: by certain aspect. Luring of the life.
1: Mm-hmm.
0: We get dragged into some undesirable things of life,
1: mm-hmm.
0: which are sensuous, which can attract you, the youthfulness.
1: Mm-hmm.
0: But later on, you realize that I have lost my time.
1: Mm-hmm.
0: So that is something I would say. You have to be very, very judicious when you choose.
1: Mm-hmm. I think it has happened in many of the youths nowadays.
0: Yes.
1: So in this digital world, Oza, with the increasing influence of technology and social media, do you think has the role of mentor changed? If so, how it has changed, Oza?
0: It's becoming extremely difficult now. It is not only about mentorship, but any form of human relationship is getting challenged
1: mm-hmm.
0: with AI coming in. Right?
1: Mm-hmm.
0: Technology advancing. Our life seems to be dictated by the speed of technology in which technology is constantly evolving. And we are guided by that. In that process, human relationship takes a back seat.
1: Mm-hmm.
0: You know, earlier we used to write letters to parents.
1: Mm-hmm.
0: And writing a letter, one page, half a page, requires some time,
1: mm-hmm.
0: some spending of your emotion,
1: mm-hmm.
0: imagination, anger to your parents, expectation mm-hmm. to your parents, mm-hmm. angry that you haven't sent money in the right time. But even that, you spend some time when you are writing a letter.
1: Mm-hmm.
0: These days, you don't have time to write a letter. You are just sending a mobile phone message that have reached and emojis.
1: Mm-hmm.
0: So you're just happy you send a thumbs sign. You are not at all ready to engage time into any form of relationship.
1: Mm-hmm.
0: And that is what is worrisome about the youthful stage of today's generation. So when you ask the question about mentorship, mentorship requires enormous time
1: mm-hmm.
0: to spend together. You have to be with that person whom you consider as your guide.
1: Mm-hmm.
0: And he also has to have time to talk to you. And that time to talk is something that is very scarce, extremely expensive now.
1: Mm-hmm.
0: Because the time people are spending more on WhatsApp, on messages, on YouTube, it has its own merits. But many a times you are dragged into informations which are unnecessary informations.
1: Mm-hmm.
0: How much is it going to help?
1: Mm-hmm.
0: This informations which sucks your time. And had you spent your time with somebody, a mentor, rather than spending time with WhatsApp and YouTube, it would have been much more meaningful.
1: Mm-hmm.
0: Unfortunately, today we are so much, you know, attracted by this gadget called mobile phone. And it sucks away more than 70% of your time, isn't it? It does happen.
1: Yes.
0: Youths are more into this.
1: Mm-hmm.
0: But this is not about reciprocity. What you are engaging with WhatsApp messages, it is a one-way traffic. At the most, you can respond immediately, but there is no engagement proper.
1: Mm-hmm.
0: And in a mentorship relationship, it would be very, very different than this. You will not be unnecessarily perturbed by unwanted informations.
1: Mm-hmm.
0: The information today, as you asked about technology with AI, information has flooded our life.
1: Mm-hmm.
0: So much of information which you don't really need.
1: Mm-hmm.
0: What you need really is proper knowledge, proper wisdom to look at those informations. We are information-driven society today,
1: mm-hmm.
0: not knowledge-driven,
1: mm-hmm.
0: not wisdom-driven anymore. So that is where I say that time we spend in one-to-one personal relationship is what is most, you know, wanted today.
1: Mm-hmm. Oja, today we are doing online classes for distance learning and also I would like to know that can online mentoring be as effective as face-to-face mentoring, Oja?
0: See, I will be very honest. I like online classes because when I'm asked to travel, like yesterday I came to Guwahati. I didn't want to come, but they said, sir, please come physically. Mm-hmm. So I had to come. But you don't want to spend so much time traveling.
1: Mm-hmm.
0: So many a times we prefer online. But having said that, no amount of online, you know, channel of discussion
1: mm-hmm.
0: can be equal to physical relationship.
1: Mm-hmm.
0: One-to-one relationship is the best form of human relationship.
1: Mm-hmm.
0: Even a classroom where you have a smaller number of students, say 30 or 40, where you can engage with the students more closely.
1: Mm-hmm.
0: Online can never, you know, take that seat.
1: Mm-hmm.
0: But online is also equally important where people from all across the country, supposing, have to come,
1: mm-hmm.
0: assemble. It requires logistics,
1: mm-hmm.
0: expenses.
1: Mm-hmm.
0: So it reduces all that. People from different parts of the world can join together and discuss
1: mm-hmm.
0: in the online platform.
1: Mm-hmm.
0: So in that sense, online has its own merit. I am not denying the importance of online classrooms,
1: mm-hmm.
0: but to be honest, it can never be equal to the physical mode.
1: Mm-hmm. Oja, how can students make the most of the guidance they receive from their mentors?
0: See, learning has to be an individual affair. No amount of mentorship will change the life of the youth
1: mm-hmm.
0: unless the youth himself or herself
1: mm-hmm.
0: engages with what he or she is doing. To that extent, it is the individual, the youth,
1: mm-hmm.
0: who is learning. He is the core of the entire learning process.
1: Mm-hmm.
0: So role of the mentor is at the most to tell you, well, this is not the right way.
1: Mm-hmm.
0: Perhaps that is a better way. Even here, I would say, I'm casting a doubt on the mentor now. You might say that I am a teacher and asking you to be doubting.
1: Mm-hmm.
0: But I would always say being skeptic is good in life. We believe in God because I am told that God exists.
1: Mm-hmm.
0: So one doesn't believe. So you have doubt throughout your life.
1: Mm-hmm.
0: So there is a statement that it is better to believe in God rather than not believing. Because supposing after death, God happens to be there, what will you do?
1: Mm-hmm.
0: So if you had believed, then God will say, Veta, you are very nice that you have believed what
1: mm-hmm.
0: I have said. But if you are a non-believer and God happens to be present, what will you do? You are in a dilemma
1: mm-hmm.
0: that I had been so stupid. So having said that, I would still say that rather than blindly believing into someone, you should also have a certain skeptic stance.
1: Mm-hmm.
0: I am not saying that you should be skeptic. Taking a skeptic stance is different from being skeptic.
1: Mm-hmm.
0: Taking a skeptic stance is about a tinge of doubt
1: mm-hmm.
0: in what you are trying to do.
1: Mm-hmm.
0: Because, you know, once you are completely into something you want to do and fully believe in what that you will succeed, supposing if it doesn't happen, then there is a possibility that you might completely boomerang
1: mm-hmm.
0: and your life may get shattered.
1: Mm-hmm.
0: So I would say that little bit of doubt when you do certain things, it does help. Doubt is not a negative character. Doubt is to be cautious.
1: Mm-hmm.
0: So being cautious in what you do is always good.
1: Mm-hmm.
0: So when even a mentor tells you this is the best way to do, after all, it is your life. It is not the mentor's life. Even if the mentor has experienced his life in whatever way it may have, the way you are going to experience your life is very unique. So that unique experience of life is to be experienced only by the individual concerned. But you need a guide, fair enough, but it is you who have to cautiously move.
1: Mm-hmm.
0: And when I say, I'm repeating again, a skeptic stance is to be cautious
1: mm-hmm.
0: of whatever you do. Like an example, like when you are driving a scooty or a car, the road is smooth.
1: Mm-hmm.
0: So you drive fast
1: mm-hmm.
0: and you close your eyes and presume that the road will be like that. But who knows what will happen at certain point in time. Either the road might be broken at certain point
1: mm-hmm.
0: or some unknown situation, some child or children cross over.
1: Mm-hmm.
0: So being cautious is always helpful in every step of life you are going to move. That is where I would say that even if the mentors are guiding, but it is you who have to take it as part of your life.
1: Mm-hmm.
0: Because you are the one who is going to live.
1: Mm-hmm.
0: It is not the mentor. Mentor is an experienced person. He will tell you, well, this is what has happened in life in terms of experience,
1: mm-hmm.
0: about people, about himself, and tells you that, well, this is the better way perhaps, right?
1: Mm-hmm.
0: But it is you who have to finally take a call.

0: is where I say the individual's uniqueness of choice, of having cautious, you know, move, taking a decision, finally falls on to the individual himself or herself.
1: Mm-hmm. Lastly, Oza, what advice would you like to give to the young people?
0: I may use the word career, but career is a very limited word. It looks like career is a line, a journey in your life where you earn your livelihood. Mm-hmm. That is why people say, build a good career, mm-hmm. choose a good career. Mm-hmm. It is primarily to tell that it is through which, in Hindi, you call roji roti, the way you fill your stomach and also your family.
1: Mm-hmm.
0: So that is what normally people say, choose a career. But I would put it like this. Anything a young man or a woman, when they choose a journey of life, they should be taking challenges in the sense that they should not just go by what others are doing.
1: Mm-hmm.
0: I have seen many people just follow what others do.
1: Mm-hmm.
0: If there is a trend of doing engineering, everybody goes into that.
1: Mm-hmm.
0: If there is a trend of medical line, everybody goes for it.
1: Mm-hmm.
0: Then if there is a try for civil services, everybody goes for it.
1: Mm-hmm.
0: Better that you choose something which you like. If you like to be a doctor and everybody is wanting to become a doctor,
1: mm-hmm.
0: fair enough, be a doctor. But just don't become a doctor because everybody wants to become a doctor.
1: Mm-hmm.
0: And doctor is a very prestigious, very respectful position.
1: Mm-hmm.
0: No, don't go for just dignity or namesake.
1: Mm-hmm.
0: Just because society appreciates certain, you know, profession, don't go by that. Go by the love
1: mm-hmm.
0: that you have. If you love drama, if you love poetry, you go for it.
1: Mm-hmm.
0: So I think how many of people like Ratan Thiam or Arivam Shyam Sharma you find in our life? Because these are the people who have, you know, trodden their path differently.
1: Mm-hmm.
0: I give the example of our own people
1: mm-hmm.
0: primarily to tell you that there are people who have trodden a different path.
1: Mm-hmm.
0: My submission to the youth is that try whatever you love, no matter how much it is going to be fruitful as a career. Of course, it is important to live. Economy is a very important part of our life.
1: Mm-hmm.
0: But I think that will come. I mean, livelihood is something that will definitely come.
1: Mm-hmm.
0: But you can do that. Only a Kunjarani can come up, or Mirabai Chanu. So look at her life, struggling, and people thought, what will the weightlifting bring? Why doesn't she try to become a nurse? But the best way is love the profession, the line of career you have chosen.
1: Mm-hmm.
0: If you do not love it, live it.
1: Mm-hmm.
0: So you have to fall in love. Unless you fall in love with what you do, you can never succeed in life. You can never excel.
1: Mm-hmm.
0: The second thing I would say is be cautious. If this doesn't succeed, I should have a second line of option. This is something you should always keep in mind. Failure or success is not in my hand. Attempt is in my hand.
1: Mm-hmm.
0: Effort is in my hand. And this is what I would say. Being romantic, being enthusiastic, going depth into what you love,
1: mm-hmm.
0: but at the same time being cautious that you don't fall,
1: mm-hmm.
0: you succeed.
1: Mm-hmm.
0: Yeah.
1: Thank you, Oja, for sharing your valuable insights on the role of mentors in shaping the lives and futures of young people. From our discussion, I think all the listeners will understand that a mentor is not only someone who provides knowledge and guidance, but also someone who motivates, supports, and helps young people make better decisions. Thank you once again, Oja, for giving us your valuable time and for being a part of this interview.
0: Thank you very much that you have invited me, and it's a really privilege to be into the All India Radio Imphal for giving me this opportunity to share my views
1: mm-hmm.
0: with the youths.
1: Hauzik Tabi Kray Naharugi Konjulgi English Talk Thauramda Role of Mentors in Shaping Youth Haibahira Masida New Delhi Talaiba Jawaharlal Nehru University Gi Center for Philosophy Gi Professor 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
1: 굿 이브닝. This is Akashvani. I'm Anuja Kumar with the news at 9. The headlines. New Delhi says core concerns of India-China relations should be guided by mutual respect, interest and sensitivity. India says targeting of commercial ships and seafarers in Gulf region is unacceptable, expresses concern on escalating situation in Red Sea. Finance Ministry clarifies charges of 0.4% to be levied on person-to-merchant UPI transactions above 2,000 rupee will be paid by merchants. No charges on person-to-person transactions. Saudi Arabia activates warning in Mecca amid Houthi attack speculations. And in men's cricket, second T20 international between hosts Afghanistan and India underway in Delhi. And now the news in detail. The Ministry of External Affairs has said several issues were discussed during the meeting between Prime Minister Narendra Modi and Chinese President Xi Jinping on the sidelines of the 18th BRICS summit held in New Delhi recently. Addressing media in New Delhi this evening, External Affairs Ministry spokesperson Randhir Jaiswal said the Prime Minister referred to India's concerns and underlined that both sides should show sensitivity to each other's core concerns.
2: Several issues came up during the discussions. Prime Minister referred to Indian concerns as well and underlined those that both sides should show sensitivity to each other's core concerns and be guided by the three mutuals, mutual respect, mutual interest and mutual sensitivity.
1: The spokesperson said External Affairs Minister Dr. S. Jaishankar held a meeting with the Saudi Foreign Minister on the sidelines of the BRICS summit. During the meeting, they discussed regional and international developments. Mr. Jaiswal said that the issue of the Houthis was also discussed. There was recently an attack on Saudi Arabia, which India has condemned. Mr. Jaiswal said New Delhi is deeply concerned with the escalation in the situation in the Red Sea region.
2: We are deeply concerned with the escalation in the situation that we see in the Red Sea region. We have condemned the attack on the Saudi sovereign territory, including on civilian infrastructure and economic assets. Such attacks, they undermine regional stability and threaten freedom of navigation through the Bab el-Mandeb. These are unacceptable to us. We hope that there is early restoration of peace and stability in the region. Having said that, let me say that we continue to receive energy supplies from that part of the world.
1: On the attack on commercial vessel MTL Gaia off the coast of Oman, Mr. Jaiswal said targeting commercial shipping, seafarers, civilians and civilian infrastructure in the region is unacceptable to India. When asked about the reward of 70 lakh Pakistani rupees announced by Pakistan on Jaish-e-Mohammed chief Masood Azhar, the spokesperson said such gimmicks and attempts at hoodwinking by Pakistan are not new. He said Pakistan must take concrete action rather than making announcements that are ultimately of no consequence. In Saudi Arabia, civil defense activated emergency alerts in Mecca, Jeddah and Taif today. Alerts had also been issued and lifted in six cities, including Yanbu, Saudi Arabia's main Red Sea oil port. More from our West Asia correspondent.
3: Saudi Arabia today issued fresh emergency alerts in Makkah, Jeddah and Taif in the context of potential Houthi attacks. The alerts were lifted in just a few minutes, with authorities saying the danger had passed. Alerts were earlier issued and lifted also for the city of Yanbu, the main Saudi Red Sea oil port. Monday's Houthi attacks on Khamis Mushayt, Aba and Taif had injured 13 civilians and damaged homes and vehicles in Saudi Arabia. The Saudi-led coalition has promised a firm response and retaliation. In the Strait of Hormuz, UK MTO reported another vessel being hit on Monday. The daily commercial ship traffic through the strategic waterway fell to

0: just 4 on Monday compared to 10 a day earlier. From Dubai, Manish Shiva for Akashvani News.
1: Meanwhile, a Houthi official today claimed that Saudi warplane struck Taiz province of Yemen, killing 3 people, while Human Rights Watch accused the Houthi rebels of possible war crimes with its attacks on commercial vessels. The renewed fighting in Yemen is endangering civilians and threatening shipping through the Red Sea, a route that has become more important due to disruptions in the Strait of Hormuz. External Affairs Minister Dr. S. Jaishankar today laid emphasis on India's strong commitment to multipolarity, which emanates from independent stance and belief in strategic autonomy. Delivering the valedictory address of Silver Jubilee celebration of Indian Council of World Affairs in Delhi, Dr. Jaishankar expressed confidence that India is destined to rise in a turbulent world. He underscored the contemporary trends shaping India's diplomacy and nation's growing economy and capabilities in the last decade and its implications for global engagement.
2: When India advocates dialogue and diplomacy, when we stress that endless war must give way to an end to war, this is our particular way of thinking. Indian diplomacy will always have peace and development as its central agenda, not just as an idealistic goal, but as a sensible prescription for the world order to advance progress and prosperity.
1: This is Akashvani giving you the news.
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1: The Finance Ministry today clarified that there will be no charges at all for person-to-person P2P UPI transactions, irrespective of the amount transferred. The Ministry said that payments to merchants P2M up to 2,000 rupees, along with transactions covered under the zero MDR framework for small merchants, will also remain free. The Ministry said that consequently, approximately 96% of all P2M transactions will remain unaffected. It said that MDR will apply only to specified merchant transactions above 2,000 rupees. Our correspondent reports that a dedicated fund for promoting use of UPI by small merchants will be set up with contribution of 5% of total MDR collections.
0: The Finance Ministry said that charges will apply only to person-to-merchant transactions exceeding 2,000 rupees. It said that UPI app providers are explicitly prohibited from levying platform fees or hidden charges. The Ministry said that banks have been advised to ensure that merchants do not pass merchant discount rate charges to customers for UPI payments. A nominal MDR of 0.4% will be levied on person-to-merchant transactions about 2,000 rupees, while for high-value transactions of 75,000 rupees and above, MDR will be capped at 300 rupees per transaction. The Ministry informed that small merchants receiving up to 1 lakh rupees per month via UPI QR codes under the person-to-person merchant classification will continue to enjoy mandatory zero MDR for all transactions. Akshit Vaidyan, Akashwani News, Delhi.
1: The government has amended the Payment and Settlement Systems Act 2007, empowering the government to notify specific electronic payment modes where no charges shall apply. The country's overall workforce participation rate, WPR, for age 15 years and above increased to 52.8% in August, the highest level recorded since March 2026. According to the monthly labour force and unemployment data released by the Ministry of Statistics and Programme Implementation, rural WPR increased by 1.3% to 55.8%, whereas the urban WPR declined 0.5% to stand at 47% in August. Defence Minister Rajnath Singh today emphasised that self-reliance in defence sector can be achieved through seamless collaboration among the defence forces, research and development institutions and the industry. He called for greater dialogue, co-development and co-production to accelerate technology adoption and strengthen India's defence manufacturing ecosystem. The Defence Minister was addressing the DRDO Industry Synergy Meet, Vimarsh 2026 in New Delhi.
4: अभी पिछले कुछ वर्षों में हमने डिफेंस सेक्टर में जो रिफॉर्म्स देखे हैं
5: 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These include the positive indigenization list, the Make in India initiative, IDEX, Aditi, and the decision to allocate 25% of the defense research and development budget to the private sector.
4: और इसके परिणाम आप सबने महसूस भी किए.
1: Mr. Singh underlined that the goal of Viksit Bharat is not merely to build an economically strong nation, but to also make it technologically self-reliant, socially inclusive, environmentally sustainable, and strategically secure. The Defence Minister said that the reforms witnessed in the defence sector over the past few years are unprecedented, and several game-changing decisions have also been taken. Chief Ministers of six states today signed the Kishau Multipurpose Dam Project Agreement for the rejuvenation of the Yamuna River. These states are Uttar Pradesh, Uttarakhand, Himachal Pradesh, Haryana, Rajasthan and Delhi. The agreement was signed in the presence of Union Home Minister Amit Shah in New Delhi. Speaking on the occasion, Mr. Shah expressed confidence that once the project is completed, this event will become an important chapter in history. He said that the central government has declared the Kishau project a national project. Mr. Shah said the central government will bear approximately 90% of its financial burden, while the remaining 10% will be borne by the participating states. Union Minister for Railways Ashwini Vaishnaw today virtually inaugurated and laid the foundation stone of various railway projects in Gujarat. He flagged off the salt container train. Mr. Vaishnaw also dedicated four Gati Shakti cargo terminals at Shivlakha, Bhimasar, Devalia and Chandisar to the nation. Speaking on the occasion, Mr. Vaishnaw explained the importance of the salt container train.
6: Salt का जितना वजन है उससे ज्यादा वैगन का वजन होता था.
7: Earlier when salt was transported in railway wagons, the wagon itself weighed more than the salt being carried. Salt tends to absorb the moisture, so it often becomes wet by the time it reaches its destination, creating problems during loading and unloading. To improve salt transportation by rail, a special stainless steel container has been developed with loading from top and unloading from the sides.
6: इसमें लोडिंग ऊपर से होती है और अनलोडिंग उसकी साइड से होती है.
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1: In sports, in men's cricket, Afghanistan have set a target of 160 runs for India in the second T20 international at the Arun Jaitley Stadium in Delhi. Put into bat first, hosts Afghanistan scored 159 runs, losing 8 wickets in stipulated 20 overs. Afghanistan captain Ibrahim Jadran scored highest 37 runs off 33 balls. Earlier, India won the toss and elected to field. Nitish Kumar Reddy claimed 3 wickets while Arshdeep Singh backed 2. Jasprit Bumrah, Akshar Patel and Ravi Bishnoi took 1 wicket each. India lead the 3-match series 1-0 after a convincing 7-wicket win in the opening match yesterday. The third match of the series will be played at the same venue on Thursday. The India Meteorological Department or IMD has forecast heavy rainfall over Delhi, Haryana, Chandigarh, Punjab, Sub-Himalayan West Bengal, Kerala and Mahi tomorrow. Heavy rainfall accompanied with thunderstorms, lightning and gusty winds is likely to prevail over Andaman and Nicobar Islands, Bihar, Tamil Nadu, Puducherry and Karaikal during the next 2 days. Northeastern parts of India including Arunachal Pradesh, Assam, Meghalaya and Sikkim are also likely to witness heavy rainfall tomorrow. Prime Minister Narendra Modi has paid tribute to Bengali writer Sharat Chandra Chattopadhyay on his 150th birth anniversary. In a social media post, Mr. Modi said that his works, translated into every Indian language and several foreign languages, are remembered for their accurate depiction of 19th century India, especially Bengali society in rural areas. The Prime Minister also noted Chattopadhyay's commitment to social reform, women's rights and nationalism. He called upon youngsters to read his writings in the times to come. National Engineers Day is being observed today. Prime Minister Narendra Modi shared a video in which he highlighted the role of engineers in turning ideas and aspirations into tangible achievements and described them as karma yogis working towards the progress of the country. Ms. Visveswaraya is renowned for his pioneering contributions to engineering, who transformed the country's infrastructure through innovative designs and visionary planning. And now, before we end the bulletin, the headlines once again. New Delhi says core concerns of India-China relations should be guided by mutual respect, interest and sensitivity. India says targeting of commercial ships and seafarers in Gulf region is unacceptable, expresses concern on escalating situation in Red Sea. Finance Ministry clarifies charges of 0.4% to be levied on person-to-merchant UPI transactions above 2,000 rupee will be paid by merchants. No charges on person-to-person transactions. That is all in the news at 9. Good night.
8: August Banimfa, Auzikta Birasi, Abuzam Yaipaba Maitena Sappa Kunung Isaida Matangna Mapugi Minkai.

ꯇꯥꯕꯤꯔꯤ ꯑꯀꯥꯁꯕꯥꯅꯤ ꯏꯝꯐꯥꯜꯗꯒꯤ ꯑꯗꯣꯝꯅ ꯄꯣꯁꯀꯥꯔꯠ ꯑꯃꯗꯤ ꯑꯦꯁ ꯑꯦꯝ ꯑꯦꯁꯀꯤ ꯈꯨꯊꯥꯡꯗ ꯈꯟꯕꯤꯔꯛꯄ ꯃꯅꯤꯄꯨꯔꯤ ꯐꯤꯂꯝ ꯏꯁꯩꯁꯤꯡ ꯃꯅꯤꯄꯨꯔꯤ ꯐꯤꯂꯝ ꯏꯁꯩꯁꯤꯡ ꯃꯊꯪꯗ ꯑꯩꯈꯣꯏꯅ ꯂꯥꯛꯀꯗꯧꯔꯤꯕ ꯏꯁꯩꯁꯤꯡ ꯑꯁꯤ ꯃꯅꯤꯄꯨꯔꯤ ꯐꯤꯂꯝ ꯏꯁꯩꯁꯤꯡ ꯑꯁꯤ ꯃꯅꯤꯄꯨꯔꯤ ꯐꯤꯂꯝ ꯏꯁꯩꯁꯤꯡ ꯑꯁꯤ 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

0: Dr. S. Jaishankar held a meeting with the Saudi foreign minister on the sidelines of the BRICS summit. During the meeting, they discussed regional and international developments. Mr. Jaiswal said that the issue of the Houthis was also discussed. There was recently an attack on Saudi Arabia, which India has condemned. Mr. Jaiswal said New Delhi is deeply concerned with the escalation in the situation in the Red Sea region. On the attack on commercial vessel MT El Gaya off the coast of Oman, Mr. Jaiswal said, targeting commercial shipping, seafarers, civilians and civilian infrastructure in the region is unacceptable to India. The Finance Ministry today clarified that there will be no charges at all for person-to-person P2P UPI transactions, irrespective of the amount transferred. The ministry said that payments to merchants P2M up to 2,000 rupees along with transactions covered under the zero MDR framework for small merchants will also remain free. The ministry said that consequently, approximately 96% of all P2M transactions will remain unaffected. It said that MDR will apply only to specified merchant transactions above 2,000 rupees. Chief ministers of six states today signed the Kishaw Multipurpose Dam Project Agreement for the rejuvenation of the Yamuna River. These states are Uttar Pradesh, Uttarakhand, Himachal Pradesh, Haryana, Rajasthan, and Delhi. The agreement was signed in the presence of Union Home Minister Amit Shah in New Delhi. Speaking on the occasion, Mr. Shah expressed confidence that once the project is completed, this event will become an important chapter in history. He said that the central government has declared the Kishaw project a national project. Mr. Shah said the central government will bear approximately 90% of its financial burden, while the remaining 10% will be borne by the participating states. In Saudi Arabia, civil defense activated emergency alerts in Mecca, Jeddah and Taif today. Alerts had also been issued and lifted in six cities, including Yanbu, Saudi Arabia's main Red Sea oil port. Saudi Arabia today issued fresh but very brief emergency alerts in Mecca, Jeddah and Taif in the context of potential Houthi attacks. The alerts were lifted in just a few minutes, with authorities saying the danger had passed. Meanwhile, a Houthi official today claimed that Saudi warplanes struck Taiz province of Yemen, killing three people, while Human Rights Watch accused the Houthi rebels of possible war crimes with its attacks on commercial vessels. The Delhi government has announced to double the fixed monthly incentive for ASHA workers from 3,000 rupees to 6,000 rupees. This decision was taken at a cabinet meeting chaired by Chief Minister Rekha Gupta in New Delhi today. She said that the increase in the monthly incentive was an important step towards recognizing ASHA workers' contribution and ensuring their financial security. Ms. Gupta said that it will boost their enthusiasm for their work and help them continue their services. There are 6,725 ASHA workers currently working in Delhi. In men's cricket, India defeated Afghanistan by 7 wickets in the second T20 International at the Arun Jaitley Stadium in Delhi tonight and take a 2-0 lead in the three-match series. Chasing a target of 160 runs set by Afghanistan, India comfortably scored 163 for 3 in 14.5 overs. Put into bat first, Afghanistan scored 159 runs, losing 8 wickets in stipulated 20 overs. And with that, we end this news bulletin.
1: सुनिए आज शाम 6:30 बजे प्रसारित मार्केट मंत्र कार्यक्रम का पुनः प्रसारण।

0: than MDR applicable to debit card or credit card transactions. The clarification comes amid concerns over the possibility of charges being imposed on UPI users following a recent amendment to the Payment and Settlement System Act 2007. This is Dilnashi Arzu, Akashwani News, Delhi.
1: In more news, the country's overall workforce participation rate, WPR, for age 15 years and above increased to 52.8% in August, the highest level recorded since March 2026. According to the monthly labour force and unemployment data released by the Ministry of Statistics and Program Implementation, rural WPR increased by 1.3% to 55.8%, whereas the urban WPR declined 0.5% to stand at 47% in August on an annual basis. The country's unemployment rate for persons aged 15 years and above declined marginally to 5% in August compared with 5.1% in July this year. The rural unemployment rate eased to 4.1% in August, which is the lowest level since January this year. In contrast, the urban unemployment rate increased slightly to 6.8%, marking a four-month high. Among females, the overall unemployment rate declined to 5.1%, while the unemployment rate among males eased to 4.9% in August. The overall labor force participation rate for age 15 years and above increased moderately to 55.6% in August. AKB, do you feel that this is a direct result of the growth in manufacturing that we have seen based on the PMI survey for manufacturing and services for the 2 months?
2: Well, I don't think it is linked to that. If it was linked to that, then you would have seen the labor force participation rate in urban India going up. But whereas the labor force participation in urban metropolises have actually come down, and it is the rural labor force participation rate that has gone up, which means that this is also that agriculture, maybe is a harvesting season or whatever, that has probably being reflected in more people, more farmers working, and which is why the labor force participation rate has gone at a higher rate for the rural India than the urban India. The urban India's labor force participation rate coming down is actually a cause for concern, because both in the services sector as well as in the manufacturing sector, probably we need more people and more people to be employed and more people to take part in the labor force.
3: आगे बढ़ते हैं और रुक करते हैं एशिया के बाजार की तरफ। आज एशियाई शेयर बाजारों में दक्षिण कोरिया का कॉस्पी 0.8% नीचे आया, जबकि जापान का निकेई लगभग स्थिर रहा।
1: एकीबी, how relevant are the South Asian markets? South Korea, which has seen volatility, upheavals in the market, circuit breakers coming into play to ensure that prices don't plummet all of a sudden. And Japan's Nikkei 225 has remained largely unchanged, but they have also seen a great deal of changes in their currency to the US dollar. So the US dollar, the US economy has in fact intervened, because a lot of yen is actually used for short-term trading in the US as well. So how do you see the South Asian markets right now?
2: Well, the Southeast Asian markets, you are referring to the Korean and the Japanese market, are actually reflecting the kind of uncertainties that the global economy is going through. At one level, the Korean economy is going through the pangs of the technological changes, particularly in the AI sector, that is going through, and the harsh winds are blowing against them. And the Japanese market, what we are seeing is that the interest rate going up in Japanese market has essentially meant that global investors who would earlier borrow money from the Japanese market and invest in the other markets, that trend has come down. So both these developments have kind of roiled these Southeast Asian and the East Asian markets, whose impact will be felt in investments in other parts of the world.
1: Moving on to more news, the country's merchandise exports surged 26.12% to $43.81 billion in August, driven by a jump in petroleum product shipments. Meanwhile, a dip in gold imports helped narrow the trade deficit to a five-month low of 26.86.

0: free trade agreements, bilateral agreements, all the trade agreements that we are entering into, including what is being discussed in the BRICS summit?
1: For the present, I would say that the trade deficit is not a cause for concern. It may be a cause for concern for a variety of other factors, that why is it that we import so much, and why do we import so much of oil, gold, and crude oil, of course. But the bigger point and the takeaway from what you just read out right now is the manner in which the export sector have shown its buoyancy. It shows its resilience. And I think it reflects not just the merchandise, the manufacturing sector's ability to reacquire or regain some of the market share that it lost, but also the role that the rupee has played. When the rupee depreciates, Indian exports become a little more competitive, and that is probably is playing out and contributing to India's rise in merchandise exports.
0: In more news, global crude oil prices rose today on fears of supply disruptions after Saudi Arabia closed its east-west pipeline, with the duration of the closure remaining uncertain. Brent crude was trading 0.4% up at $106.10 per barrel in intraday trade at a time of writing this report. Meanwhile, West Texas Intermediate crude was trading over 1% higher at $102.47 per barrel. How do you see OPEC countries right now benefiting from these price rises, even though all these supply chain disruptions is affecting the consumers or petroleum products, but the producers are clearly making a killing?
1: Well, there's no doubt that the OPEC and the other producing countries are going to benefit from this. This is, to my mind, par for the course. What it also means that this money that they are making will have to be used, invested in some places, and if it is going to be West Asian oil producers who are making more money, then I would say there is a medium to long-term positive impact for countries in Asia, particularly India, which gain indirectly from more business, more investment, more manufacturing activities in that part. So while in the short term, India faces the impact of higher crude oil prices, its trade deficit may widen a bit, but if the oil prices do not stay elevated at unreasonably high prices like they are today, if they settle down, I would say that it's not an unmitigated disaster.
0: Let's have a look now at the bullion market.
2: भारतीय सराफा बाजार में 24 कैरेट सोने का मूल्य समाचार तैयार किए जाने तक 0.7% की गिरावट के साथ 1,50,902 रुपए प्रति 10 ग्राम पर चल रहा था, जबकि चांदी मामूली गिरावट के साथ 2,28,741 रुपए प्रति किलोग्राम पर चल रही थी।
0: AKB, your comments on silver prices, which are relatively stable, but gold. One was expecting it to really pick up, but do you see the geopolitical uncertainty and really the tendency towards buying debt as securities by arbitrages is the reason why gold prices are coming down?
1: Gold is and silver also are become instrument for investing your surplus resources as a store of value. And which is what we are seeing right now, where Indians are investing in gold. As a matter of fact, India imports a lot of gold and silver as well. So this is what exactly is happening.
2: बहुत बहुत धन्यवाद भट्टाचार्य जी कार्यक्रम में भाग लेने के लिए.
1: नमस्कार.
0: And before we close, a reminder of the headlines. Domestic benchmark domestic stock market indices decline. Sensex falls nearly 800 points. Nifty settles at 23,119. The country's overall workforce participation rate increases to 52.8% in August, the highest level since March this year. And in the global crude oil market, Brent crude rises by 0.4%. And that's it in this edition of Market Mantra. For now, goodbye.
3: इस कार्यक्रम में विशेषज्ञों द्वारा विचार उनके अपने हैं। आकाशवाणी अपने श्रोताओं को सलाह देता है कि निवेश का निर्णय करने से पहले स्वयं रिसर्च करें या किसी पंजीकृत सलाहकार

Sí, Riley. You were listening to a repeat broadcast of today's Market Mantra program, originally aired at 6:30 p.m.

0: This is Akashvani, the news read by Renuka. The Ministry of External Affairs has said several issues were discussed during the meeting between Prime Minister Narendra Modi and Chinese President Xi Jinping on the sidelines of the 18th BRICS summit held in New Delhi recently. Addressing media in New Delhi last evening, External Affairs Ministry spokesperson Randhir Jaiswal said the Prime Minister referred to India's concerns and underlined that both sides should show sensitivity to each other's core concerns.
1: Several issues came up during the discussions. Prime Minister referred to Indian concerns as well and underlined those that both sides should show sensitivity to each other's core concerns and be guided by the three mutuals, mutual respect, mutual interest and mutual sensitivity.
0: The spokesperson said External Affairs Minister Dr. S. Jaishankar held a meeting with the Saudi Foreign Minister on the sidelines of the BRICS summit. During the meeting, they discussed regional and international developments. Mr. Jaiswal said that the issue of the Houthis was also discussed. There was recently an attack on Saudi Arabia, which India has condemned. Mr. Jaiswal said New Delhi is deeply concerned with the escalation in the situation in the Red Sea region. On the attack on commercial vessel MT El Gaya off the coast of Oman, Mr. Jaiswal said, targeting commercial shipping, seafarers, civilians and civilian infrastructure in the region is unacceptable to India. The Finance Ministry has clarified that there will be no charges at all for person-to-person P2P UPI transactions, irrespective of the amount transferred. The ministry yesterday said that payments to merchants, P2M, up to 2,000 rupees, along with transactions covered under the zero MDR framework for small merchants, will also remain free. The ministry said, consequently, about 96% of all P2M transactions will remain unaffected. It added that MDR will apply only to specified merchant transactions above 2,000 rupees. NPCI has said that a revised UPI merchant discount rate framework has been introduced on select merchant transactions, effective from 15th of next month, while keeping UPI free for consumers. Indian parliamentary delegation is participating in the 69th Commonwealth Parliamentary Conference, CPC, being held in Cape Town, South Africa, till the 19th of this month. The delegation is being led by Deputy Chairman of Rajya Sabha, Harivansh. The conference is also being attended by 32 presiding officers and 18 secretaries from state and union territory legislatures of India who are members of the Commonwealth Parliamentary Association. Rajya Sabha Secretariat informed that Mr. Harivansh arrived in Cape Town yesterday and held bilateral meeting with the Speaker of the National Assembly, Angela Thokozile Didisa, Deputy Chairperson of the National Council of Provinces of South Africa, Pubalan Govinder, and Deputy Speaker of National Assembly, Annelie Lothriet. Union Health Secretary Punya Salila Srivastav has participated in a stakeholder workshop on strengthening health professional education for cardiometabolic diseases, CMD. The workshop was organized by All India Institute of Medical Sciences, Delhi, under the Partnership for Education of Health Professionals, PEP program. In a social media post, the Ministry of Health said such collaborative platforms are important to align education and training with emerging health needs and strengthen the preparedness of health professionals to address India's growing burden of NCDs. Ministry of Statistics and Programme Implementation has said that the overall labour force participation rate, LFPR, for persons aged 15 years and above has increased to 55.6% in August this year, which was 55.4% in July this year. According to the monthly bulletin for August this year, of the Periodic Labour Force Survey of the Ministry, a similar trend has also been observed in rural areas where the LFPR for persons aged 15 years and above increased to 58.2% in August 2026. It was 58% in July this year. Union Minister of Communication Jyotiraditya Scindia released a postage stamp to commemorate a 17th century poet Sant Maluk Das Maharaj at Talkatora Stadium, New Delhi, yesterday. In men's cricket, India defeated Afghanistan by 7 wickets in the second T20 international at the Arun Jaitley Stadium in Delhi to take a 2-0 lead in the 3-match series. And that is the end of this news bulletin.

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1: This is Akashvani, the news read by Navneet Singh. The Ministry of External Affairs has said several issues were discussed during the meeting between Prime Minister Narendra Modi and Chinese President Xi Jinping on the sidelines of the 18th BRICS summit held in New Delhi recently. Addressing media in New Delhi last evening, External Affairs Ministry spokesperson Randhir Jaiswal said the Prime Minister referred to India's concerns and underlined that both sides should show sensitivity to each other's core concerns.
2: Several issues came up during the discussions. Prime Minister referred to Indian concerns as well and underlined those that both sides should show sensitivity to each other's core concerns and be guided by the three mutuals, mutual respect, mutual interest and mutual sensitivity.
1: The spokesperson said External Affairs Minister Dr. S. Jaishankar held a meeting with the Saudi Foreign Minister on the sidelines of the BRICS summit. During the meeting, they discussed regional and international developments. Mr. Jaiswal said that the issue of the Houthis was also discussed. There was recently an attack on Saudi Arabia, which India has condemned. Mr. Jaiswal said, New Delhi is deeply concerned with the escalation in the situation in the Red Sea region. On the attack on commercial vessel MT El Gaya off the coast of Oman, Mr. Jaiswal said, targeting commercial shipping, seafarers, civilians and civilian infrastructure in the region is unacceptable to India. The Finance Ministry has clarified that there will be no charges at all for person-to-person P2P UPI transactions, irrespective of the amount transferred. The ministry yesterday said that payments to merchants P2M up to 2,000 rupees along with transactions covered under the zero MDR framework for small merchants will also remain free. The ministry said consequently about 96% of all P2M transactions will remain unaffected. It added that MDR will apply only to specified merchant transactions above 2,000 rupees. NPCI has said that a revised UPI merchant discount rate framework has been introduced on select merchant transactions effective from 15th of next month while keeping UPI free for consumers. Indian parliamentary delegation is participating in the 69th Commonwealth Parliamentary Conference CPC being held in Cape Town, South Africa till the 19th of this month. The delegation is being held by Deputy Chairman of Raj Sabha, Harivansh. The conference is also being attended by 32 presiding officers and 18 secretaries from state and union territories, legislatures of India, who are members of the Commonwealth Parliamentary Association. Rajya Sabha Secretariat informed that Mr. Harivansh arrived in Cape Town yesterday and held bilateral meeting with Speaker of the National Assembly, Angela Didiza, Deputy Chairman of the National Council of Provinces of South Africa, Pubulan Govinder, and Deputy Speaker of National Assembly, Anhele Lotriet. Union Health Secretary Punya Salila Srivastav has participated in a stakeholder workshop on strengthening health professional education for cardiometabolic diseases, CMD. The workshop was organized by All India Institute of Medical Sciences, Delhi, under the Partnership for Education of Health Professionals program. In a social media post, the Ministry of Health said, such collaborative platforms are important to align education and training with emerging health needs and strengthen the preparedness of health professionals to address India's growing burden of NCDs. Ministry of Statistics and Program Implementation has said that the overall labor force participation rate, LFPR, for persons aged 15 years and above has increased to 55.6% in August this year, which was 55.4% in July this year. According to the monthly bulletin for August this year of the Periodic Labor Force Survey of the Ministry, a similar trend has also been observed in rural areas where the LFPR for persons aged 15 years and above increased to 58.2% in August 2026. It was 58% in July this year. And with that, we end this news bulletin.